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our darkest hour, in my deepest despair, will you still care? Will you be there? 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
2: 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It really meant a lot to me. You mean a lot to me.
1: I really mean that much to you?
2: Girl, you know it's true.